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0: 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On the night you're falling all to pieces, you can bring your lonely heart to Jesus. What if I told you that I believe it?
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2: Your Spirit FM forecast. This evening, we will see clouds increasing as the tropical moisture heads our way, and low temperatures tonight falling into the mid-50s. For your Saturday, rain showers start in the early morning hours and will continue off and on as tropical moisture from Isaias heads our way, with highs on Saturday in the upper 60s. For the WSLS 10 Weather Authority, I'm meteorologist Delaney Willis from Spirit FM.

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1: Happy fall, y'all. I love saying that so much. Pretty soon, you are going to feel those crunchy leaves under your feet because you look around and the trees are literally going to show you what it means to release something and move into a whole new season. And honestly, it makes me think about what I'm holding on to. The hurts, worries, something that worked in the last season but doesn't belong in this one. The trees don't seem to fight it. They let go and they trust there's something new coming. Letting go isn't easy, but man, is it freeing. There is peace in knowing you don't have to control everything. Sometimes you just have to trust God with what you're releasing and trust Him with what's next.
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2: Your Spirit FM forecast. This evening, we will see clouds increasing as the tropical moisture heads our way, and low temperatures tonight falling into the mid-50s. For your Saturday, rain showers start in the early morning hours and will continue off and on as tropical moisture from Isaias heads our way, with highs on Saturday in the upper 60s. For the WSLS 10 Weather Authority, I'm meteorologist Delaney Willis from Spirit FM.

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1: Your Spirit FM forecast. This evening, we will see clouds increasing as the tropical moisture heads our way, and low temperatures tonight falling into the mid-50s. For your Saturday, rain showers start in the early morning hours and will continue off and on as tropical moisture from Isaias heads our way, with highs on Saturday in the upper 60s. For the WSLS 10 Weather Authority, I'm meteorologist Delaney Willis from Spirit FM.

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5: Psalm 37 verses 4 to 7 tells us, "Delight yourself in the Lord and he will give you the desires of your heart. 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
5: When we delight in the Lord, he does more than improve our perspective. He guides our way and establishes our steps. He gives a trajectory and firm footing. Later in Psalm 37, in verses 23 and 24, we find a wonderful explanation of this truth. "The steps of a man are established by the Lord when he delights in his way. Though he fall, he shall not be cast headlong, for the Lord upholds his hand." You see the realism here? Our steps are established when we delight in the Lord, but we will still stumble. Things won't always go right. There will be opposition. But because we delight in the Lord, he will uphold us so that the stumble is not fatal or final. He will pick us up and reset our feet so that we continue in his way, honoring and delighting and doing good. And because of our delight in the Lord, we can commit our way to the Lord and be still and wait patiently. This is future-facing dependence. We will not waver or waffle or reconsider even as society redefines what is good. We trust that God will act. Committing our way to him is to put our lives in his capable, powerful, good hands. And so we can be still and wait on the Lord. We can live in the long view. What feels slow in our estimation is right on time in God's plan. We are often like children who have been told, "We're going to get a present tomorrow," constantly asking, "Is it tomorrow yet? Is it tomorrow yet?" Instead, we're called to be still, to be calm, collected, unpanicky. When we delight in the Lord, waiting becomes easier because as we wait, our eyes are fixed on him and we have reason for joy.

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1: 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This evening, we will see clouds increasing as the tropical moisture heads our way, and low temperatures tonight falling into the mid-50s. For your Saturday, rain showers start in the early morning hours and will continue off and on as tropical moisture from Isaias heads our way, with highs on Saturday in the upper 60s. For the WSLS 10 Weather Authority, I'm meteorologist Delaney Willis from Spirit FM.

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1: Happy fall, y'all. I love saying that so much. Pretty soon, you are going to feel those crunchy leaves under your feet because you look around and the trees are literally going to show you what it means to release something and move into a whole new season. And honestly, it makes me think about what I'm holding on to. The hurts, worries, something that worked in the last season but doesn't belong in this one. The trees don't seem to fight it. They let go and they trust there's something new coming. Letting go isn't easy, but man, is it freeing. There is peace in knowing you don't have to control everything. Sometimes you just have to trust God with what you're releasing and trust Him with what's next.
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5: Your Spirit FM forecast. Overnight tonight, clouds roll in ahead of the tropical moisture from Isaias as our low temperatures fall into the mid-50s. For your Saturday, the rain showers begin around 9 to 10 o'clock and will continue off and on throughout the day with gusty winds expected as well. High temperatures in the upper 60s. For the WSLS 10 Weather Authority, I'm meteorologist Delaney Willis for Spirit FM.

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5: Your Spirit FM forecast. Overnight tonight, clouds roll in ahead of the tropical moisture from Isaias as our low temperatures fall into the mid-50s. For your Saturday, the rain showers begin around 9 to 10 o'clock and will continue off and on throughout the day with gusty winds expected as well. High temperatures in the upper 60s. For the WSLS 10 Weather Authority, I'm meteorologist Delaney Willis for Spirit FM.

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1: Happy fall, y'all. I love saying that so much. Pretty soon, you are going to feel those crunchy leaves under your feet because you look around and the trees are literally going to show you what it means to release something and move into a whole new season. And honestly, it makes me think about what I'm holding on to. The hurts, worries, something that worked in the last season but doesn't belong in this one. The trees don't seem to fight it. They let go and they trust there's something new coming. Letting go isn't easy, but man, is it freeing. There is peace in knowing you don't have to control everything. Sometimes you just have to trust God with what you're releasing and trust Him with what's next.
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2: In Psalm 37, verse 38, we read, "But transgressors shall be altogether destroyed. The future of the wicked shall be cut off."
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2: When we look around at the evil in the world around us, we are so prone to anger. And it feels justified. Why shouldn't we be mad at all this evil? Psalm 37 gives us a compelling and settling answer. No matter how angry we get, we will not accomplish what God guarantees for the wicked. They will fade like the grass and wither like an herb. They will be cut off, that is, cast out of God's presence and separated from the only source of life and joy. Their bow shall be broken and their arms shall be broken. That means they will be rendered powerless. They will be no more. Their days are numbered. If we give in to anger, we are both drifting toward this disastrous and definitive fate, and we are announcing that we think we can bring about better justice than God. When we grasp onto anger, we are letting go of delight in the Lord and instead are delighting in the downfall of our enemies. But the fate of the wicked is not a matter for our glee, but for our sobriety, our gratitude, and our settledness. We are sober at the weight and finality of this judgment.

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5: Your Spirit FM forecast. Overnight tonight, clouds roll in ahead of the tropical moisture from Isaias as our low temperatures fall into the mid-50s. For your Saturday, the rain showers begin around 9 to 10 o'clock and will continue off and on throughout the day with gusty winds expected as well. High temperatures in the upper 60s. For the WSLS 10 Weather Authority, I'm meteorologist Delaney Willis for Spirit FM.

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0: On the night you're falling all to pieces, you can bring your lonely heart to Jesus. What if I told you that I believe it?
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5: Your Spirit FM forecast. Overnight tonight, clouds roll in ahead of the tropical moisture from Isaias as our low temperatures fall into the mid-50s. For your Saturday, the rain showers begin around 9 to 10 o'clock and will continue off and on throughout the day with gusty winds expected as well. High temperatures in the upper 60s. For the WSLS 10 Weather Authority, I'm meteorologist Delaney Willis for Spirit FM.

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1: Happy fall, y'all. I love saying that so much. Pretty soon, you are going to feel those crunchy leaves under your feet because you look around and the trees are literally going to show you what it means to release something and move into a whole new season. And honestly, it makes me think about what I'm holding on to. The hurts, worries, something that worked in the last season but doesn't belong in this one. The trees don't seem to fight it. They let go and they trust there's something new coming. Letting go isn't easy, but man, is it freeing. There is peace in knowing you don't have to control everything. Sometimes you just have to trust God with what you're releasing and trust Him with what's next.
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5: Your Spirit FM forecast. Overnight tonight, clouds roll in ahead of the tropical moisture from Isaias as our low temperatures fall into the mid-50s. For your Saturday, the rain showers begin around 9 to 10 o'clock and will continue off and on throughout the day with gusty winds expected as well. High temperatures in the upper 60s. For the WSLS 10 Weather Authority, I'm meteorologist Delaney Willis for Spirit FM.

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5: Your Spirit FM forecast. Overnight tonight, clouds roll in ahead of the tropical moisture from Isaias as our low temperatures fall into the mid-50s. For your Saturday, the rain showers begin around 9 to 10 o'clock and will continue off and on throughout the day with gusty winds expected as well. High temperatures in the upper 60s. For the WSLS 10 Weather Authority, I'm meteorologist Delaney Willis for Spirit FM.

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Good morning and happy Saturday. I might be the first one to wish you a good morning as it is very early, but I'm really glad that you are here because we get to start our weekend early, okay? There's nothing wrong with catching the sunrise on a Saturday. There's nothing wrong with starting the day a little bit sooner and giving up that opportunity to sleep in because it extends the weekend, if you ask me. I'm Sydney. I'm glad to be here with you this morning on Spirit FM. In the

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I'm Sydney. And if you're looking for something to add to your Saturday, why not walk to a nearby park? Today is National Walk to a Park Day, and it encourages you to walk to your local park. You know, fall is such a gorgeous time of year. The weather's going to be great for being at the park, and it's all the better if you can actually walk there and get a little exercise in before you even arrive. I love going to the park. It's one of my favorite things to do with my kids because it's good for them and it's great for me too.

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1: Our country was founded on biblical principles, but it's becoming apparent those principles are beginning to erode. Join Will Graham on his tour of the 13 original colonies as we pray and declare our dependence on God. The Declaration of Dependence Tour is coming to Roanoke Monday, October 12th. 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

God is our refuge and strength, an ever-present help in trouble. Therefore, we will not fear, though the earth gives way and the mountains fall into the heart of the sea. Our spirit verse for this Saturday is Psalm 36, verses 1 and 2. I'm Sydney, and you are listening to Spirit FM.

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Hey there, I'm Sydney, and this is your Encouraging Spirit FM. You know, I am reminded that the Saturdays of autumn will dwindle quickly. Soon it will be the Saturdays of the Christmas season. And so I'm trying to soak them all in. And in doing that, I have certainly filled up the calendar, but I'm thinking maybe it's not a bad thing to make the most of the season. Maybe it's not a bad thing to embrace all of the events and make all of the memories. I think it just depends on the season of life that you're in, whether or not you want to step into fall and let it pick up speed, head it toward the holiday season, or if you want to use fall as a reason to step back, slow down, and simply enjoy.

It's okay to say no to extra plans if you need to. Hi, it's Sydney on Spirit FM. I am speaking to myself here. I need this reminder often. It is so easy to be so excited about all the things to go and do and to be so thankful for an invitation that you immediately want to say yes. But the thing that I've learned is that I always have to stop and pause and ask myself, okay, does this work for this season of life? Does it work for where my family is right now? And does it work for everyone in my family? Am I going to feel overwhelmed and burnt out? Or is this going to bring some sort of rest and joy to an already busy season? Sometimes those questions help me decide, can I say yes to this invitation or do I need to politely decline?

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6: Welcome back to Community Matters right here on Spirit FM. And today we have a very special guest with us. It is the program manager for Porch Roanoke. It's Stephanie Fowler. Stephanie, thank you for being here today.
7: Thank you so much for having me. I'm pleased to be here.
6: Absolutely. So as we get started, for those listening today to Spirit FM that have never heard of Porch before, share a little bit about what this organization is and what the mission of your organization is.
7: I would be happy to do that. This organization is actually national, and it was started in 2010. It's called Porch Communities, and then we have offshoots in 16 states. We have over 80 chapters across the country. And so we are looking to grow. This is a national organization. Our mission is to create partnerships between pantries, local pantries, and neighborhoods, so that the neighborhoods then can give on a monthly basis according to the pantry's wish list and provide a steady, reliable flow of food every month for the pantry. And Porch Roanoke started 2 years ago, and it's been just an exciting adventure to see this grow and to see the pantries appreciate what we do and how our community is being helped with this program. I'm all in on Porch Communities. It's just a wonderful, easy way to combat food insecurity.
6: So yeah, let's talk a little bit about that food insecurity and what that looks like in the Roanoke area, because I think, you know, so often we can look at our communities right around us and we can think, man, people are at the grocery store, they're getting what they need, everybody's good. But share a little bit about what that food insecurity looks like in the Roanoke area.
7: Well, we have a 20% poverty rate in Roanoke, but 12% of Virginians face food insecurity. That is 1 in 8, that's over a million Virginians, face food insecurity. 14% of those are children, meaning nearly 250,000 kids in our state are food insecure. And 39% of food insecure households earn too much to qualify for SNAP. So it's a real issue and a real problem. 63% of seniors who visit food banks report having to choose directly between buying food and paying for necessary medical care. And it's a problem that's growing all the time. And the pantries are seeing more and more clients every week.
6: It's a difficult thing for sure, Stephanie. So share a little bit with me about where your specific passion comes from for this type of work.
7: Well, I'm a retired educator. And anybody who's spent any time in a classroom knows that there are hungry kids. And hungry kids can't learn. And I've had kids who would walk up to my desk with their head down and say, can I borrow lunch money? So I've seen it firsthand. And I've also had contact with pantries who are in need. And so this has just inspired me to make this my one go-to issue in the community that I can actually do something about. And Port Roanoke has filled that need to help the community for me. We have to date given over 50,000 pounds of food to our local pantries here in Roanoke. And that's just such a great feeling. And the volunteers are so excited to be participating in this easy way of giving to the pantries.
6: Share a little bit about what that process looks like for somebody listening today that's like, I would love to get involved. I would love to give some food. Share a little bit about what that looks like for them.
7: Okay. In Port Roanoke, we have 20 partnerships. We've got 20 neighborhoods supporting 10 different pantries. So we have a neighborhood coordinator who volunteers to organize their neighborhood. Then we get a wish list from the food pantry. The neighborhood coordinator then publicizes that list to the neighbors who wish to participate. And then on the designated pickup date, the neighbors put their food out on the porch. The coordinator goes and picks it up and takes it to the pantry. So it's a model that's from your porch to the pantry, to the family. No red tape, no bureaucracy. It's just porch, pantry, family. So what you give today could be on somebody's plate tomorrow. It's so simple to be involved.
6: So share a little bit about, just kind of the response of those neighborhoods, the response of those communities when it comes to the simplicity of this, because I think people are so busy, they have a lot going on, and sometimes they're not able to swing by a food bank to donate or swing by a food pantry. But what's been the response of just put the food on your porch and we'll come get it?
7: It's been phenomenal. It has just been absolutely phenomenal. My neighborhood coordinators who stepped up to do this at the beginning were maybe thinking, this is going to take a lot of time, but it only takes 2 or 3 hours a month if you just swing by and pick up food off of porches. We have one lady who in a neighborhood who regularly sets aside $50 a month to buy food for us. And one time she couldn't get out because she has some mobility issues. So she called Kroger and got them to deliver to her house in time for our coordinator to pick up. It just means that much to her to be able to give, that she wouldn't stop at any length. She wouldn't let anything stop her from doing her monthly commitment. And this program grows because you spread this word among your neighborhood, and the neighbors say, "What? All I have to do is put out food?" Yes. And it grows. It's grassroots. It's a wonderful thing to see the neighborhoods grow.
6: So share with me as well, Stephanie. I think it's an amazing thing to see the community coming together. What are some ways that, people could get involved by helping Port Roanoke outside of just giving food, putting it on their porch? What are some ways they could get involved today?
7: Well, I'm just excited that maybe your listeners will want to get involved, and you've got a large coverage area, so no matter where you live, you can get involved with Porch. You could volunteer to create a new chapter. You just go to the Porch Communities website, and it tells you how to do that. You could support us financially because financial support helps us start new neighborhoods and grow this grassroots effort. To support us financially, you would just go to the Port Roanoke website. Thankfully, it's easy to find on Google. You just Google Port Roanoke, and then the website comes up, which is kind of cool. It tells the neighborhoods that are participating. Maybe you live in one of those neighborhoods and would like to add your name to our donor list. There's also a donate button that you can give financially so that we can continue to grow. So you can start a chapter, you can give money, anything like that.
6: That's amazing. Yeah, so many great ways to get involved and help, just come alongside those that don't have enough food and need to, kind of have those resources available. So one other thing I think is really interesting is we've talked about how, Porch is making this happen. We've talked about people giving food and putting them on their porches. But I would love for you to even share a little bit of the perspective from the food pantry side of what's the response from the food pantries when you're able to bring this food to them, that they're not having to figure out how to get and pull together. What's been that partnership and how has that looked from the food pantry side?
7: Our food pantries are just phenomenally grateful. I want to share with you what one of our managers texted me this week. He said, "Our food pantry is blessed to be on the receiving end of Porch. We receive in-date items that are on our wish list. The timing of Porch always amazes me. I can look at our shelves and see where we are low, and the next thing I see is a Porch delivery. God is so good and always on time. We are so thankful to partner with Porch." And this is a large pantry that serves a lot of people. Whatever Porch gives, they don't have to spend their money on, which is wonderful. We have another neighborhood that supports Casa Latina here in Roanoke, which is an organization that serves the Latino community. That manager said our Latino families are very thankful for the extra support. Many of them are single parent households because the husband has been detained by ICE or has been deported. Families are struggling, so the extra support is extremely helpful for the children in those families. Other pantry managers are grateful that they've got more food to give out because their clients have to spend on hygiene items and things that are not covered by SNAP. And so if they can get food from the pantry, then they can allocate their household resources better, towards medicine or hygiene, things like that that they need. So our pantry managers are just so grateful, so grateful.
6: Yeah, those are great, great testimonies of what Porch is doing and really how God is working in these communities as well to, reach people, make sure the food is there for them in those moments. So as we get close to wrapping up here, Stephanie, would love for you to just share with us a story that really sticks out to you. I know you've shared a few already, but a story that really just kind of embodies what Porch is all about and how it's making a difference in the Roanoke community.
7: Well, right before we came on the air, I got notified by one of our collectors that they had dropped off the food. And that put us just over the 50,000 pound mark. So that's something I celebrate today. I celebrate that our coordinators are so, so motivated. I celebrate that they motivate their neighbors. I celebrate that we're having a ripple effect in the Roanoke Valley and that more and more people are being helped. And that's for something I'm very, very grateful for.
6: That's amazing. Yeah. So great to see the work that's being done, but also to hear the stories of those that are impacted by this organization. So, Stephanie, would love for you to share one more time where people can find information and how they can get connected with Porch Roanoke.
7: Our website is porchcommunities.org/roanoke-va. But you can also find it if you just Google Porch Roanoke. If you're interested in the national organization, you Google Porch Communities. But I'd really love to see you all come on out to our website and see what we're all about, see who we support, see what neighborhoods are involved, and see how you can maybe stretch Porch across Virginia. Because we've got five chapters in Virginia right now, but we can always use more neighborhoods to join our growing organization.
6: That's amazing, Stephanie. Well, thank you for being here today. Thank you for sharing about Porch Roanoke, and thank you for the work that you're doing because fighting this fight of food insecurity is not easy because, the people that are out there buying the groceries and the extra food, I mean, they may be in a position too one day where they may need some food. So thank you for being a part of it. Thank you for sharing about Porch Roanoke today, and just thank you for serving the community well.
7: I have one tiny little story I would like to
6: Yeah.
7: tell. We have one neighborhood that is demographically mixed. There's people who are able to give. There are people who actually go to the food pantry to supplement their own table. And one of those donors said to her coordinator, "There were times when I had to make use of this pantry. Now I'm in a position to give back, and it makes me feel really good to be able to give back." And that I thought was just so touching.
6: Yeah. Yeah, it's really that moment where, you know, you realize that the resource that you used is going to be used by somebody else, and it's going to make a difference in their life because you know the difference it's made for you. So thanks for sharing that, Stephanie. Thank you for joining today, and thanks for all the work you're doing in the community.
7: You're most welcome. Thanks for having me.
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There's something really incredible about gratitude that I've noticed recently. Hi, it's Sydney right here on Spirit FM. And that is, the more grateful you are and the more you practice that, the more you find to be grateful for. It's kind of just one of those things where when you drive a certain car, you notice more of those cars, right? So the more that I think about what I'm thankful for, the more that I'm intentional about it, whether it's journaling about it or maybe writing it down in some way or talking about it with my daughter, with my husband, and just making that something I'm doing constantly, making it a part of my prayer life. Well, then suddenly I find I have this endless list of things to be thankful for. I'm noticing it so much more because I'm intentionally making it a part of my life.

You've probably heard it said before, but maybe you need to hear this today. Glad you're here on your Encouraging Spirit FM. I'm Doug. You can't outrun God's love. I want to read to you from Psalm 139, verses 7 through 10, because it's such a beautiful picture of God's love. It says, "Where can I go from your spirit? Where can I flee from your presence? If I go up to the heavens, you are there. If I make my bed in the depths, you are there. If I rise on the wings of the dawn, if I settle on the far side of the sea, and even then your hand will guide me, your right hand will hold me."

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1: Our country was founded on biblical principles, but it's becoming apparent those principles are beginning to erode. Join Will Graham on his tour of the 13 original colonies as we pray and declare our dependence on God. The Declaration of Dependence Tour is coming to Roanoke Monday, October 12th. 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
0: Silence. Awkward on the radio, isn't it? But for many deaf children and adults around the world, silence is not awkward, it is isolating. Many are abused, rejected, cast aside, forgotten. International Christian Centers for the Deaf steps into that silence, helping the deaf find language, skills, education, belonging, purpose. It is more than aid in Cuba, a VBS in the Bahamas, or deaf schools in Uganda. It is belonging, purpose, and the gospel made known, maybe for the very first time. Come see what God is doing through ICCD on social media or at iccd.net.

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I'm Sydney. I'm so glad that we're finally in the fall season, that I almost want the days to slow down so I can enjoy it a little more. And I kind of have some maybe unconventional or less talked about things that really make me enjoy this time of the year. And they're very simple. As much as I love, you know, a great coffee or something baked with pumpkin or going to the pumpkin patch, these are the really simple things that I enjoy in the fall, like just being able to get outside again and not break into a sweat immediately. So I can take my kids to the park more. We can play outside at home more. We can go for walks or even eat a meal outdoors. And it's relaxing and enjoyable and nice and encourages us to be in nature more often. If you ask me, fall is the perfect time to be outdoors.

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This morning, I'm talking about maybe the more unconventional things that make me enjoy the fall season, and maybe this brings some to mind for you too. Hey, it's Sydney right here on Spirit FM. Maybe it's a certain way that your home feels in the fall, or maybe it's being in rooms of your home during the fall. So for me, it's our sunroom. This is a place we don't touch in the summer because it gets really hot from all of the windows and the sun exposure. And we don't go in there in the winter either because it gets really cold. And the fall is the perfect time to enjoy the sunroom. I went in there just yesterday and it was so nice and so beautiful. And I thought to myself, I gotta get this room kind of cleaned up and picked up because we're going to be enjoying it over the next couple of months.

That's King of My Heart. That's Cutlass on Spirit FM. Hey, it's Sydney hanging out for your Saturday morning, keeping you encouraged as your weekend is really just beginning. It's still early. Maybe you still have a cup of coffee very near in your future and you need some encouragement to go along with it. Then stay right here. Here's Katie Nicole. I found

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I'm Sydney. Thanks for hanging out with me on your Saturday morning. And now we are prioritizing rest, right? We're thinking about the weekend and all of our opportunities to slow down. And for me, I think that maybe this looks different for me in different seasons of life, or maybe just compared to someone else. Have you ever noticed that there are certain things that make you feel at rest that maybe don't make your spouse feel at rest or a friend? And I think it's really important to know what drains you and what restores you as an individual. Maybe you love being around people and you love being social, and that actually makes you feel rested and calm and restored. But maybe your spouse or a friend of yours is the exact opposite, and a lot of social situations are very draining. I think it's important that we know and identify what those things are so that when it comes time to rest, like on the weekend, we know exactly what our heart and body needs.

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Hey, it's Sydney here with your Spirit verse for your Saturday. Psalm 36 verses 1 and 2 say, God is our refuge and strength, an ever-present help in trouble. Therefore, we will not fear though the earth gives way and the mountains fall into the heart of the sea.

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It's Saturday morning here on Your Encouraging Spirit FM. We're talking about the simple things during the fall season that really make it such a wonderful time to look forward to. For me, I just love that it invites me into a slower season. I love that this time of year just kind of signals to my brain that it's time to eat soup and stay indoors and watch movies with the family. And you kind of ease into it, right? As winter approaches, it's like, okay, we can do Saturday morning at the pumpkin patch, but then we're all going home and we're going to eat cookies and drink coffee and watch a movie. I love this time of year. It seems like the

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If you are just tuning in here to Spirit FM, we are talking about fall and what we love most about this time of year. Hey there, I'm Sydney, and I'm not just talking about a pumpkin spice latte. I'm talking about the things that really in our heart of hearts makes us excited for this time of year. And for me, it's the approaching holiday season. I love Christmas, and I love everything that comes with the end of the year. And so as much as I actually enjoy fall when it's here, I also love that it's this little preview, this little precursor to that time of year that for me is an all-time favorite. And I love it even more now as a mom. So as fall is here, my daughter is already counting down the days until Christmas.

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Hey, thanks for being here with me on your Saturday. I don't know if you're walking through a storm of life right now, but I know if you stay right here, you will find the encouraging music that lifts you up and helps you weather that storm. It reminds you that there's going to be a rainbow after the rain. It reminds you that the storm isn't just a storm. It has a purpose. Stay right here for the encouragement you need for any season of life. I'm Sydney, and this is Spirit FM.

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Hi, it's Sydney on Spirit FM. You know, earlier we were chatting about how when you're practicing gratitude, you naturally just find more things to be grateful for than you would have realized before because you're really tuned into that and you're paying more attention. So the weekend is a great time to practice gratitude. You have that opportunity to slow down. You have that opportunity to be grateful for the little things that make a weekend feel so great in the first place, like a really wonderful cup of coffee on a Saturday morning or extra time to snuggle with the kids or whatever it might be. So I invite you, join me this weekend as we look for all of the things to be thankful for. 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

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It's the Spirit FM Holiday Movie Night at the historic Grandin Theater in Roanoke, happening on November 4th. And we are bringing you a very special showing of the holiday classic Elf. And I don't think I've ever met someone who dislikes that movie. It's a holiday classic. 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So come on out and enjoy it with the Spirit FM family. 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
2: Psalm 37, verses 27 to 29 says, "Turn away from evil and do good. So shall you dwell forever. For the Lord loves justice. He will not forsake his saints. They are preserved forever, but the children of the wicked shall be cut off. The righteous shall inherit the land and dwell upon it forever."
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2: When the Old Testament says forever, like you see three times here in these verses, it is pointing to Christ, signaling the reader to look beyond the plot line of human characters and historical events to the triumph of Jesus. So what is Psalm 37 telling us? It's telling us that God will preserve the saints in this life. And preserve doesn't mean bare minimum life support preservation. It means that God will keep us and ensure our wholeness. In John 10, Jesus says that no one can take his sheep from his hand or his father's hand. This is preserving. He holds us close in love and comfort, even in this evil world. And Psalm 37 is telling us that the righteous will inherit the land. We will dwell forever in Christ's kingdom, under his rule. Today, his kingdom spreads quietly, internally, as souls turn from evil and submit to Jesus. And we are agents of this kingdom as we do good and proclaim Christ. And when Jesus returns, he will bring with him a reign of righteousness that will overthrow all evil and injustice. Every wicked person who has refused to submit to Jesus will be condemned. And all those who have trusted in Jesus, delighted in Jesus, committed our way to Jesus, and waited on Jesus will be glorified and made whole.
3: Author, speaker Barnabas Piper is a pastor at Emmanuel Nashville. For his books and resources, visit spiritfm.com.

0: 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And we're so grateful for everyone who got involved. 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

0: On the night you fall in all the pieces, you can bring your lonely heart to Jesus. What if I told you that I believe it?
1: If your kids are like mine, you have probably heard more than once that they are dying to go to the pumpkin patch. Hey, it's Sydney on Spirit FM, or do some other fun fall event or fun fall activity. And maybe you feel like life is too busy, but I want to share something with you that was a great reminder to me in this busy season. And it says, we don't get many Octobers. Be extra with them. Go over the top in traditions and decorations. Drink all the ciders and spices. Light the candles, bake the treats, and wrap up in cozy blankets. 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

Raise a Hallelujah from Jonathan and Melissa Helser on Your Encouraging Spirit FM. Hey, I'm Sydney. Thanks for hanging out with me this morning. I love starting my Saturdays here with you. And if you need to linger a bit longer, you need some extra coffee, some extra encouragement for your Saturday, then don't go anywhere. Steph is on her way in to keep that encouragement going on Spirit FM.

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Good morning. My name is Steph. A recent interesting fact that I learned, Chris Tomlin graduated from Texas A&M University, Giggum Aggies, and he graduated, I believe it was 94, and my dad, Randy, was at the university at the very same time. Their paths didn't cross, though.

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The different sheens of paint can really make a difference for what room you're putting it in and the purpose of it. Hey, I'm Steph. This is your Encouraging Spirit FM with a home design tip for you today. If you are designing a room specifically to be like a theater room or a TV watching room or gaming room, you want to use the sheen that is called flat, and it is just that. There's no sheen to it. Now, the flat paint is going to be anti-reflective, and that's the reason that you want to use that. My brother Josh just moved to the area, and he is actually the one that inspired this idea today because he's going to have a game room in his house, wants to paint it a nice gray shade, and is doing the flat color on it. And he said that's because he doesn't want to have to compete with extra things in his visual where the TV screen might be reflecting off of the paint.

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I'm Steph. If you got involved with the fall fundraiser, a great big thank you. You may never know whose life your gift touches. It might be the person driving to work right now who needs a little hope, or someone sitting alone who needed to hear that God hasn't forgotten them. You help make those moments possible. Thank you so very much.

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My name is Steph. Sometimes life just doesn't give you much of a warning. You might be playing on your phone and then it rings and suddenly you're dealing with something that you just never saw coming. In those moments, you don't need to have all the answers, just somewhere to turn, and that's God. He's never distant. Psalm 46:1, God is our refuge and strength, an ever-present help in trouble.

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Next time you're feeling extremely overwhelmed, remember, God is in this story. That's Katie Nicole and Big Daddy Weave on Your Encouraging Spirit FM. My name is Steph. But speaking about being overwhelmed, it is easy sometimes to feel like you have to figure out everything on your own. And the next thing you know, you're burning the candle at both ends, and that flame is getting closer and closer to itself. And that's when, in the middle, stop and just give it all to God. Psalm 46:1, God is our refuge and strength, an ever-present help in trouble.

over the past couple of weeks, so many stories have been shared. Hey there, I'm Steph. This is your Encouraging Spirit FM. Some of these stories were hard. Some of them beautiful. So many of them have a same thread running through them, that God was there. And Spirit FM got to be a little part of that journey. And because you've given, if you're someone who's a part of the financial family, you have made that hope possible. Thank you so much.

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1: Our country was founded on biblical principles, but it's becoming apparent those principles are beginning to erode. Join Will Graham on his tour of the 13 original colonies as we pray and declare our dependence on God. The Declaration of Dependence Tour is coming to Roanoke Monday, October 12th. Worship with Josh Havens from The Afters and hear an inspiring message from Will Graham. 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

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My name is Steph. 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Last year, when I was shopping for my new car, Rose, as she is affectionately named, that was the one feature that was the absolute non-negotiable. I needed to have Apple CarPlay. The one that I got is the kind that I plug my phone in order to use it, not wireless. And for a while, I was like, that's really frustrating. I don't want to always have my phone being charged to full capacity. However, a lot of research has just come out that says when you have your phone not connected to being plugged in and you're running Apple CarPlay, it is draining your battery really fast. And if you're relying on navigation from that, and all of a sudden your phone completely dies, you could get stuck.

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0: When you're overly tired, one of two things usually happens. This is your Encouraging Spirit FM. Hi there, I'm Steph. When you get overly tired, you usually either get really goofy or really testy. And sometimes if you're getting testy, it's like, well, are you tired or are you hangry? Recently, in going down on a trip to Georgia to visit my family, these were questions that my husband Mike was asking me. Do you need sleep or do you need something to eat? Or is it a little bit of both? He had made a comment to me and I snapped back a little bit sarcastically, a little bit goofy, but it also had a little bit of a tone. And I didn't mean it. And that just was another reminder that, yes, I need sleep and a protein bar.
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I'm Steph. This is your Encouraging Spirit FM. I just want to say a heartfelt thank you. Thank you for listening to Spirit FM over the past few weeks with the fundraiser. 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

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I'm talking about the annual women's conference. It's Come Let Us Adore Him on Saturday, December 5th at Parkway Church on the Mountain in Roanoke. Rachel Purcell and Gabrielle Gerling will be joining us for a morning of encouragement. 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

Yes, Forrest Frank, it is going to be okay. My name is Steph. Good afternoon. This is your Encouraging Spirit FM. You do not have to be strong enough for the next month today. You don't even have to know what's coming up in the next couple of hours because God is already handling all of it. 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

for boomers, Gen X, and millennials, your parents' parents were known to you as grandma and grandpa. My name is Steph. Thank you for joining me on your Encouraging Spirit FM. When it comes to the younger generations, grandparents have a whole lot of different names. There's a survey that just came out recently, and it said that the most popular name for grandma, well, it's not grandma, it's Gigi. And the most popular name for grandpa, again, not grandpa, but it's Pop-Pop. For me, growing up, because I was, I'm a millennial, it was Grandma Hines or Grandma Sunthamer, and I only knew one of my grandpas, so he was just Grandpa. My parents, being the grandparents to my fur babies, they are Grampy and Grammy.

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0: Think about your least favorite chore and ask yourself, why is it folding laundry? 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My name is Steph. Admittedly, folding laundry is my least favorite chore to do. I will have my baskets and baskets of clean laundry sitting on the floor because it is just so exhausting to try to get to folding them and then putting it all away. And I don't have kids. It's just my husband, Mike, and me. Perhaps it's because I grew up in an era where you would watch the cartoons and you would hear them say,
1: beep-a-dee-bop-a-dee.

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My name is Steph. If you got involved with the fundraiser over the last couple weeks, thank you. Thank you so very much. Here's one of the reasons, because you know from one listener, she shared that it is a great way to start the day. She shared with Spirit FM that she listens in her car on the way to school with her daughter, and then on the way back and on the way to work, and it is worship to start her day. She says that it is so much hope and encouragement, the songs and the verses. And thank you so much for making that possible.

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Hi there. My name is Steph. That's the story that I'm able to share now. My brother and I haven't lived in the same town, oh my goodness, since 2006. Yeah, I think that's what it was. Recently, he made the move up to Bedford. And so now my brother and my husband, Mike, are going to get chances to play a lot of video games. Yes, they play video games, but I like that. I appreciate that. It's just one way that my brother gets connected with people. Oh, by the way, his name is Josh, but I just think of him as my brother.

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This is your Encouraging Spirit FM. My name is Steph. And hey, who fronts third day? That would be Mac Powell. He just announced an acoustic tour coming to Blacksburg. Tickets go on sale for that tour on Tuesday.

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I'm Steph, and I want to say thank you. Really, thank you so much if you've gotten involved with Spirit FM and the Fall Fundraiser, because you're helping put hope into someone's day. Over the past couple weeks, we've heard from people who found the right song at exactly the right moment, and people who say this station helped them through some of the hardest seasons of their lives. So thank you so much for being part of that.

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Well, that's not the truth. God doesn't want you to live like that. Your spirit verse today, Psalm 46:1. 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

Phil Wickham. This is Our God on Your Encouraging Spirit FM. I'm Steph. Thanks so much for hanging out this afternoon. Stay tuned. Doug is going to be into the studio next. He'll have some more great music, including newer additions like this one. Here's Brandon Lake, How Good God Is.

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Chris Tomlin, how great is our God? What a great song to start this afternoon. If you're new to the family, my name is Doug. Thank you for being here today. Got some of my favorite moments from the week, some great music as well to get you through your Saturday. Hope you're having a great fall Saturday. I know it's going to rain tomorrow. I know there's, you know, the storm kind of rolling through over the next couple of days, but just be encouraged that God is working. He is moving in your life, and I just want to encourage you to stay right here on Spirit FM. Here's Chandler Moore. God, I'm just grateful.

There are so many difficult situations in life that arise, and a lot of what your mindset comes down to is how you react to those hard things. Hey, I'm Doug. Thank you so much for listening to Your Encouraging Spirit FM. My pastor was talking about, you know, the first section in the book of James, James chapter 1, I believe it was 1 through 7 or 1 through 8, and one of the sections in there talks about doing hard things without grumbling. And, you know, I'm somebody that I'm completely fine with doing hard things. Sometimes the grumbling will come out. And it's even something I've seen with my four-year-old, her name's Riley, where she sometimes is okay with doing a hard thing, but she will just grumble the entire time she is doing it. And I'm trying to think if I'm embodying this and showing this to her as something that she should be doing instead of something she shouldn't be doing. So it's convicting, but it's also something to focus on, that I need to do a better job of doing those hard things without grumbling and complaining the entire time.

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May that be the prayer of your heart today, to share the gospel from a heart that is unashamed. My name is Doug. Thank you for listening to Spirit FM. Our spirit verse for today is coming from the book of Psalm, chapter 36, verses 1 and 2. It says, God is our refuge and strength, an ever-present help in trouble. Therefore, we will not fear, though the earth gives way and the mountains fall into the heart of the sea. Because of the fact that we can no longer fear because of what Jesus did, he is worthy of it all. Here's CC Winans.

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Thanks for listening to Your Encouraging Spirit FM. I'm Doug, and those decisions range from what you're going to wear to what you're going to eat to even where you're going to sit when you eat. That is often the discussion in our house right now. We have a one-year-old. Her name is Remy, and Remy always is trying to decide where she wants to sit. And sometimes she wants to sit in her high chair. Sometimes she wants to sit on the bench at the table, or sometimes she just wants to sit in her own chair. And she's at that place where she can communicate some, but she can't communicate completely. So when we're trying to figure out where she wants to sit, we just oftentimes get very, very confused.

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0: Chris Tomlin and friends, who you are to me. Glad you're here on your Encouraging Spirit FM. I'm Doug, and we are so excited about an amazing event for women that is coming up in December. It is Spirit FM's annual women's conference, Come Let Us Adore Him. And this is going to be a great time at Parkway Church on the Mountain in Roanoke on Saturday morning, December 5th from 9 until noon. We're going to have some local vendors there for shopping. Doors are going to open at 7:30, and then you're going to be encouraged by featured recording artist Rachel Purcell and motivational speaker Gabrielle Gerling. It is going to be a great time. Our sponsors, Action Personnel, Caris Care Services, and Gentle Shepherd Hospice are helping make all of this possible. 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Here's for King and Country. What if I told you?
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There are two types of people in the world. Those that love to be around people and those that like to keep to themselves. Appreciate you listening to Spirit FM. I'm Doug, and for me and my wife, we have a six-year-old. Her name is Reagan, and Reagan is all about being around other kids, other people. She absolutely loves it. And one of the things that she does on Tuesday afternoons after school is she has cross country, and she's only six, so cross country is not that much of a labor. It's not that much of an intense kind of thing, but it is something that she gets to see some different friends at, and even to the point where I'm starting to figure out that cross country is more of a social time than really an exercise time, but she says she does enjoy running as well.

I think everybody can agree that the use of phones, especially for kids, is just at an all-time high that is not necessarily a good thing. Glad you stopped by on your encouraging Spirit FM, Doug. And there is a new kid-friendly phone that's being made. It is called Freckle, and the phone resembles a handheld gaming device. You know, think of a Game Boy or a Tamagotchi. It works like a cell phone, but it doesn't have web access. It doesn't have social media. It doesn't have all those things that people are looking for when they're looking for their screen. But what it does have is it has the ability to take pictures. So kids are out exploring, kids are enjoying, they're able to be safe, and it's just one of those different ways for kids to be encouraged and to have a good time in nature.

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2: When we delight in the Lord, He does more than improve our perspective. He guides our way and establishes our steps. He gives a trajectory and firm footing. Later in Psalm 37, in verses 23 and 24, we find a wonderful explanation of this truth. "The steps of a man are established by the Lord when he delights in His way. Though he fall, he shall not be cast headlong, for the Lord upholds his hand." You see the realism here? Our steps are established when we delight in the Lord, but we will still stumble. Things won't always go right. There will be opposition. But because we delight in the Lord, He will uphold us so that the stumble is not fatal or final. He will pick us up and reset our feet so that we continue in His way, honoring and delighting and doing good. And because of our delight in the Lord, we can commit our way to the Lord and be still and wait patiently. This is future-facing dependence. We will not waver or waffle or reconsider even as society redefines what is good. We trust that God will act. Committing our way to Him is to put our lives in His capable, powerful, good hands. And so we can be still and wait on the Lord. We can live in the long view. What feels slow in our estimation is right on time in God's plan. We are often like children who have been told, "We're going to get a present tomorrow," constantly asking, "Is it tomorrow yet? Is it tomorrow yet?" Instead, we're called to be still, to be calm, collected, unpanicky. When we delight in the Lord, waiting becomes easier because as we wait, our eyes are fixed on Him and we have reason for joy.
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Toby Mack, that's Faithfully. If you're new to the Spirit FM family, thank you for listening today. My name is Doug. Our Spirit verse for today, it says, God is our refuge and strength, an ever-present help in trouble. Therefore, we will not fear, though the earth gives way and the mountains fall into the heart of the sea. That's coming from Psalm 36, verses 1 and 2. 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

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Hey, I'm Doug. Thank you so much for listening to your Encouraging Spirit FM. Everyone has a story of how God uses Spirit FM in their life. We heard from our friend Trisha in Danville. She said, I listen to Spirit FM on the way to and from work. She said, it's an encouragement to me, and I'm praying for my family to be saved. 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So be in prayer for Trisha, be in prayer for her family. 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

You may have experienced before when the power goes out or an appliance breaks, especially like your refrigerator, you come home or you wake up to spoiled food in the fridge. My name is Doug. Thank you so much for listening to Spirit FM. That was the reality recently for a lot of Samsung smart fridge owners. They woke up or came home to food spoiled, but not because the power went out or the refrigerator broke, because a firmware update went bad. And you know, this is interesting because I am a fan of smart technology. I think it's fun. I think it can, you know, make certain parts of life more efficient as well. But on last Tuesday, when a firmware update did not go through as planned for a bunch of Samsung smart fridges, coming home to spoiled food, I'd be like, yeah, let's go back to that old style refrigerator.

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With the days getting a little bit shorter, a little less light in your evening, it's one of those times where you begin to look towards the holidays. You're listening to Spirit FM. My name is Doug. Thank you so much for being here today. And one of the things that you can do is really focus in on the light of the world. Because, you know, I can think about this as me and my wife are getting prepared for the holidays, even moving towards Christmas. The light of the world is something to constantly be thinking about because Jesus is the light of the world. And in kind of remembrance and to celebrate that, some of the things that people do are they have family dinner by candlelight. They add glow sticks to bath time. They make s'mores and do a scripture night, maybe a glow stick praise party, or a light of the world movie night. Because you see, there's so many ways that you can enjoy time with family and still be having those conversations about what Jesus has done for you.

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I'm Doug, and we are so excited for Spirit FM's holiday movie. It is the fifth year of the holiday movie, and this year we are showing the holiday classic Elf. 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

That's Kane with I'm So Blessed. Thank you so much for listening to Spirit FM. Appreciate you being here. My name is Doug. Our spirit verse today reminds us that we are blessed because of the fact that we have Jesus in our lives. It's coming from Psalm 36, verses 1 and 2. It says, God is our refuge and strength, an ever-present help in trouble. Therefore, we will not fear, though the earth gives way and the mountains fall into the heart of the sea. That's coming from Psalm 36, verses 1 and 2. Here's CeCe Winans with Come, Jesus, Come.

When the enemy is shouting lies, God's spirit whispers the truth. Glad you stopped by on your Encouraging Spirit FM. I'm Doug. 1 Kings 19 verse 12 says, "After the earthquake came a fire, but the Lord was not in the fire. And after the fire came a gentle whisper." You see, when you're in a season where you're feeling overwhelmed, stressed, full of anxiety, and overcome by so many different things, God's voice might seem a little bit quiet. But the only reason in those moments that God's voice is quiet is because he's really working to get your attention. And the other reason his whisper is quiet is because he's not far away. He is right there next to you.

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If you're somebody that is already into the Christmas music season, don't worry, you're not alone. 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

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Here's Micah Tyler with Perfectly.

I want you to think about the last project that was just hanging over your head for so long and you never thought you would get it done. My name is Doug. Thank you for listening to Spirit FM. And for me, that project was my deck getting stained. So last summer, I replaced some boards on my deck. I rebuilt some railing, did some different things with it, and I never got it stained and sealed last year. And I was like, okay, this is the year that the deck gets stained. This is the season that it is going to be sealed and ready to go. And the past couple of weekends, it has gotten done. It is complete. It is good to go. Might put a second coat on in the spring, but I think for the rest of this season, it is going to be all set. And I feel so relieved to have it done. Still

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Crowder, that's come as you are. You're listening to Spirit FM with me, Doug. Thank you so much for being here today. Our spirit verse is coming from Psalm 36, verses 1 and 2. It says, God is our refuge and strength, an ever-present help in trouble. Therefore, we will not fear, though the earth gives way and the mountains fall into the heart of the sea. That's coming from Psalm 36, verses 1 and 2. Here's Danny Gokey and Corinne Hawthorne with We All Need Jesus.

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Doug, and with the emergence of fall being back, it also begins the debate of am I having fall allergies or am I catching a cold? Because oftentimes those are very similar symptoms, and especially with kids back in school, germs being passed around, sneezes starting to happening. You know, I get to a place sometimes where I can tell my nose is dripping. I got some itchy eyes, itchy ears. I feel like my throat is a little bit sore. So trying to determine the difference between allergies and a cold is not always easy. But they do say that if you get a fever or body aches, that's when you're going to be able to tell it's a cold. And the way I tell that what I've had recently is allergies is once I take a quick little allergy pill in the morning, I'm feeling good to go.

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Matthew West, that's me on your mind. Appreciate you listening to Spirit FM. My name is Doug, and I am so thankful that you spent some time today with me. I had a great time with you. Hope you have been encouraged as well. I'll be back tomorrow morning on Made to Worship. Jess from Good Morning Radio, she's out on vacation. So I'll be hosting Made to Worship, getting you ready for your Sunday morning, whatever that might look like. Hopefully you'll tune in and be encouraged. Got more music on the way. Here's Forrest Frank with OK. Love.

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